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I make you happy.

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wanna read it. And just to let you know, this Panani is undefeated. Ay, he said he really wanna see me more. I said we should have a date where at the Lamborghini store. I'm kinda scary, hard to read. I'm like a Ouija board, but I'm a boss bitch. Who you gonna leave me for? You got no class, your bitches is broke still. I be talking cash.